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Left alone with empty pockets, took my phone and she took my wallet. The only thing left from where I parked was left alone with empty pockets, took my phone and she took my wallet.

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And fire flew from his fingertips as he rosined up his bow. And he pulled the bow across the strings and it made an evil hiss. And then a band of demons joined.

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